Give me some space, I will step away. And I know it might sound stupid, but for me, yeah, I just gotta keep believing, and I've heard

It's your love I'm lost in. Your love I'm lost in. Your love I'm lost in. And I'm tired of being so exhausted. Your love I'm lost in.

School kids, I don't know pain the way that you know it now. Just hear me out. Born as a boy, I'm taught to not feel so I only